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Welcome to BPM. This is Beats Per Mom. This show is broadcast to you from KHHA every Sunday evening from 5 p.m. West Coast time to 7 p.m. And yeah, Beats Per Mom is two DJs at the moment, me and Miel Tree and my partner in crime, D-Dubs. And we bring you rhythms and beats up and down the decades and across the planet every Sunday. It's September 6th. It's 5:05 in the early evening, late afternoon, here in the Pacific Northwest, Humboldt County area of the globe. We open the show with some Rufus and Chaka Khan with the track You Got the Love. That is from Rags to Rufus, is the album that song's on, from 1974. And behind us right now, we have some Yusuf Days with a track called The Light. 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Wildberries Marketplace, top of the hill, G Street, Arcata, open 6 a.m. to midnight daily. So, we on BPM, we play songs to keep you moving on that Sunday afternoon. Sometimes if you're having the, I've heard people call the Sunday scaries. I don't really get that, but I do understand like the anticipation of the week coming, which is, I think, what folks mean when they say the Sunday scaries. So anyway, we don't have to have Sunday scaries today if you happen to have the long 3-day weekend in front of you. So congrats on that. I'm pretty stoked. I have tomorrow off, even though I do have some homework I must do. Anyway, so that just made me think about like the transition. You know, it rained up here this week and it felt like the rain came and all of a sudden it was fall. Like overnight. And even though the weather was gorgeous and beautiful and warm today, it still felt like the seasonal transition from summer to fall. So I thought about that as I

you know, chose the songs on the playlist tonight. And if you have a song that you like to dance to that makes you think of the transition from summer to fall, you should call me at the studio line and let me know what you want to hear. The line here is 707-382-1398. I'll say that again, 707-382-1398. You can text and say hi. At BPM, we especially love when we get those texts from folks outside of the area. Want to say hi to the folks in the New Jersey, New York area. Yeah, and so tonight's show is, you know, about transitions and kind of keeping it easy, which leads us into this first set, although very danceable transitions. I'll talk more about the set, but we've got some Leon Haywood, some Talking Heads, some Queen Latifah tonight, some D-Light, some H-E-R, some Grace Ives. So much good music to stay tuned for. And of course, our perennial Prince track that we play. We play something Prince or Prince adjacent every show on BPM. So stay tuned for that as well. Let's get back into the music. We are going to listen to the Leon Haywood track right now. This is a little disco vibe. Don't push it. Don't force it.

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Or humboldthotair.org. Worldwide on the interwebs. I'll get my speech right at some point during the show. Behind us right now, some really nice spiritual jazz from Phisonics, which is going to provide the backdrop for me to talk with you for a sec. In that set, traveling backward in time, we just heard a 2025 track called Ain't Quite Right. That is from a new duo new to me called Still Blank. One half of Still Blank duo is from Kauai, Hawaii, and the other is from Manchester, England, so kind of a cool combo there. I want to know more about Still Blank. About a decade before that, we heard from 2016 a track called Intouchables. That is by beatmaster Le Maquisard from Montreal, Quebec. Hey, Canada. And we opened this little set going all the way back to 1980 with Leon Haywood's song Don't Push It, Don't Force It. A little funk, soul, disco, hybrid crossover there. And that's a little flavor of what we do here on BPM, playing rhythms and beats up and down the decades and traveling around the world as much as we can. So this show tonight with me, El Tree, we're shepherding in the summer to fall transition. Seems like it's really showed up where we live up here on the Humboldt Coast in the last week. But, you know, my chica in life, D-dubs, last week gave a weather update for the week. And I normally don't do this, but I was talking with my kiddo about, or she was bringing up how hot it's going to get this week. And I think it's going to be really beautiful and still feel like fall. We'll probably have some fantastic sunsets. Pay attention to Wednesday this week. That's the 9th. 74 degrees is the high, and that is a little bit rare here on the Humboldt Coast. So check the weather, wear your sunscreen. And also to help us with this transition to through the fall, summer to fall season, my favorite transition. Tonight's show is a little bit of a soundtrack for that. We got a lot of new music tonight. That's partly because my only child, 15 years old, listens to a ton of music and insists on commandeering the radio at all times when we're in the car. So I listen to a lot of what she is listening to, and thank the goddesses, she has excellent taste. And so there's a lot of new stuff on tonight's show that that she's influenced by or that we've been listening to in the car, including that track that we just heard from Still Blank. So we've got some new music in the mix tonight. We've got some dance floor hits, because last night I was on a dance floor that was hosted by, DJ'd by Humboldt Hot Air DJ Red. It was amazing. It was like all the classic late 80s hits, and it was a good time. And so there were a couple of things he played last night that I was like, I'm gonna play that tomorrow on the show.
Yeah, there's so many good shows here on Hubble Hot Air. If you haven't really perused what's available, I want you to know two things. First of all, you don't have to listen to the live show to be able to hear it. You can go onto humboldthotair.org and click the calendar, which will take you into the archive of any show, and you get a 2-week archive there. So you can listen to 2 weeks worth of shows. So if you missed DJ Red recently, you should look him up. He plays as part of Heavy Rotation on Friday evenings. Speaking of DJ Red, this is a track that DJ Red played last night that got everybody on the dance floor. You'll recognize it, and you might want to dance around too. Little Talking Heads for you. A little Burning Down the House. It's BPM and Humble Hot Air.

behind me right now. This is a track from beatmaker Tall Black Guy called As the Night Moves. No lyrics to this one, just some sort of scatting in the background. Really nice. Before this track, we heard It's Getting Hectic. That is the brand new heavies featuring Gangstar from 1992. There's a compilation album. Well, it's a brand new heavies album with a compilation. Not a compilation. Maybe it's like a collaboration album with all these different early 90s hip-hop artists on that album. It's called Heavy Rhyme Experience Volume 1. And there is multiple volumes of that, I believe, from 1992. And I came across this song and I have a little story, which is very short. But basically, you know, back in the day before you just could look up any song you wanted on the internet, before there was an internet, I went on a road trip with my bestie and we went to Amoeba Records in San Francisco. And I don't think that Amoeba is even there anymore. And we bought this record. We bought this CD, let me say. We bought the CD on a whim, like, what does this sound like? And then proceeded to just straight up listen to it all the way home. So it was fun to come across this track this week. It's Getting Hectic. That's the brand new heavies. Before that, we heard the song All Night Long by Pokemon, featuring the vocals there from a woman named Winter. And Pokemon is also known as Paki Garcia, Puerto Rican singer-songwriter. And the album, this song, even, you know, sounds very islandy, this track. I love it so much. It's from 2022. And the album there is called El Sonido Nuevo de Pokemon. And then we opened, of course, the set with Burning Down the House from the Talking Heads, from 1983's album Speaking in Tongues. Really good one. And yeah, you're listening to BPM, Beats Per Mom and Humboldt Hot Air. 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We are shepherding the transition of the seasons through tonight. We are making the soundtrack together for what we want the seasonal transition to sound and feel like. We definitely want to keep dancing. I know we do. So if you want to hear a song that keeps you dancing and makes you think about fall or summer to fall, text me at 707-382-1398. Let's get back into some new music. This is from Loaded Honey. Tokyo Rain.

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This is a sweet little jazz beats track called Find You by Emanative. And before this in the set, we heard first Working Backwards, UNITY. That's Queen Latifah, of course, from 1993's Black Rain. Before that, we heard Nanoya. That's the Daphne mix from 2026. Daphne, they're sampling Kazberzam, which was Afrobeat group from the 1970s out of Togo. And then we opened the set with Tokyo Rain. This is a newish song from the duo Loaded Honey from 2025. The album from Loaded Honey is called Love Made Trees. And Loaded Honey is a soul funk side project formed by the members of Jungle, Lydia Kito and Jay Lloyd. Super interested. We're going to actually listen to another Loaded Honey song later in this set. We got a great request, so I'm going to add that in to the show from one of our wonderful fellow DJs to keep dancing.

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It's just such a wonderful, wonderful hub of importance and value in our community. 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All right, I'm going to play around with the set a little bit to add in this request that I'm excited about. And so happy that you're all listening. Here is another track by Loaded Honey, because we really liked that last one so much. This one's called Don't Speak, and you're listening to BPM on Humboldt Hot Air.

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And BPM is a dance party for all of us on this Labor Day weekend and every weekend, Sundays 5 to 7 p.m. Behind us right now is a track called Lahore State of Mind, a collab between Xiaobi and Al Dobson Jr. Before this, we heard just such a joyful, just satisfying track by D-Light from 1990 called What is Love? That's on their debut album, World Click, depending on what country you come from. World Click, I will say. And that is the same album that has Grooves in the Heart on it. Worth a listen if you haven't in a while. Before that, we played our perennial Prince track. D-Debs and I, we play a Prince track or something Prince adjacent every show. And tonight we listened to DMSR from Prince's 1982 album, 1999. I want to give credit for that choice tonight to DJ Red, whose show is Friday nights, he's one of the rotating cast of DJs on Friday night's show here on Humboldt Hot Air called Heavy Rotation. And I went to a really fun bar mitzvah last night, and DJ Red was the DJ, and he played DMSR, and we were all boogieing it up so good. And then we opened this set with the second song by Loaded Honey this week called Don't Speak. As I mentioned before, Loaded Honey is a side project from Jungle. And this is on their 2025 album called Love Made Trees. 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Solar, it's going to be a hot or warmer week for us, but I think like with that cool fall edge to it as we get here on the North Coast, I'm really looking forward to what this week brings in terms of the sunsets. How about you? Let's meet up at the beach. Thank you so much for listening. I am so grateful to be able to be here and play this show on Sundays. It's so much fun, and getting texts from y'all listening means so much. It's what we do here on BPM and at Humboldt Hot Air, which is, you know, liberation through music. Music helps us move through the mess and stay connected. So let's keep it going. This next set features a request that came in from a listener from Zap Mama. It follows this first track, which is from El Shabarab, called Love Con. It's BPM on Humboldt Hot Air.

That was a little bit of bedroom pop from Grace Ives. A little short song there. About a minute and 56 seconds. That track's called Mirror from 2019, Grace Ives. Back to the top of the set, we started off with some Arabic pop from El Shab Arab. That's probably how you say it. Arabic pop, a singer out of Libya from 1993. That track is called Le Khan, or something like that. The first word is just L-W, Le, you know, no idea. Followed that, though, with a great track from Zap Mama from her album Amazon from 1999. That track is called Rafiki. And then we heard Miss Jody Watley with her song Looking for a New Love from 1987. I loved that song when it was on the radio back then so much. Hasta la vista, baby. Did you know that Jody Watley was in the 1970s R&B group Shalimar and then took a little break and came out and did all this great solo work? Well, we are closing in on the last 25 minutes of the show. I've got one more break to talk to you, but 25 more minutes of music. 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That is humblehotair.org if you're listening on the web, or 94.7 in your car or on your radio dial. Thank you so much for listening. Thank you for hanging out. We are helping shepherd along the transition. We are just soundtracking today the transition of the seasons from summer to fall. It takes a little while, and it's a beautiful transition. I love it so much. So, you know, lots more to come from me and D-Dubs here on BPM over the next few weeks. Let's listen to a little bit of African funk. This is Joe Tongo with Djangolo. You are listening to Beats Per Mom, BPM, on Hubble Hot Air, and I am El Tree.

Thank you.

What a sweet little end to that song. Titled El Nino. I did talk about the weather and the heat wave coming this week. This like fall onset heat wave. Don't know if you've been tracking the dire predictions about El Nino, but that song is called El Nino. It's a song from Deja. They are a new school Afro soul group, duo, I believe, from Paris. And that song released in 2019. Before that, we heard the track Djengolo from Joe Tongo, released in 1976. Joe Tongo making music out of the West African country, the Republic of Cameroon. My tongue just went straight to Republican because I'm traumatized. That's it for me tonight. It's 6:45. There's about 14-ish plus minutes left. Stay tuned for a trip to the woodshed with Jay tonight from 7 to 9 p.m. Jay plays top shelf North American roots music for you every Sunday following BPM. Before that, in the outro tonight, I have a great, beautiful track called Heaven Bound from Sharon Jones with the E.L. Fields Gospel Choir. Another beautiful track that I stole off of a Humboldt Hot Air hosted show that Narrowly hosted called Demons by Allison Russell. And then I went into my mom's record collection and I'm playing you the 10-minute track from George Benson, the live track called On Broadway. A really fun one. A good way to transition straight into Jay and the Woodshed. Thank you so much for listening. As always, BPM wishes you joy and so much dancing because, you know, the joy and dancing keep us moving, keep us transforming along with the moment. Long live Community Forward Radio. BPM loves you. Here is Heaven Bounds from Sharon Jones with the E.L. Fields Gospel Choir. Have a great week. BPM will be back next week at 5 p.m. on Sunday.

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Stay tuned for the Woodshed coming up next.

Well, welcome back to the woodshed. My name is Jay, and you do have a tune to Humboldt Hot Air. It was a weird and kind of wild week, I have to say. A lot of strange things in the air for me. So taking it a little easy this weekend, settling into the fall just a little bit. And as part of that, the woodshed tonight will have a little bit of a down-tempo vibe. Hopefully you are enjoying the Labor Day weekend and doing something fun, and that this provides a good soundtrack for that. As always, you can reach me here in the studio if you're out there listening, digging the show, 707-382-1398. 707-382-1398. Humboldt Hot Air Studios. Thanks for tuning in. Starting off here with Frank Lee and Ali Burbick with a tune called Sugar Babe.

That's Raina Gellert. Great North Carolina fiddler, multi-instrumentalist, singer, songwriter. Reaching back to 2017 for her, the title track from her album, Working's Too Hard. Started off the set with River Wireless, another, I think they eventually moved to the Asheville area of North Carolina. Maybe it originally started in New York City somewhere, but really interesting contemporary string band, River Wireless, from their 2022 release called Monoflora. We heard Morning Dove. And then the Chatham Rabbits from 2020 album called The Yoke Is Easy, The Burden Is Full. We heard a tune called Oxen, and that brought us to Raina Gellert here in the woodshed. My name is Jay, and this is Humboldt Hot Air. Thanks for tuning in with us tonight. 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Based out of Arcata, the Mad River Union covers all things local, including critical breaking news and quirky underground stories from our region. 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Well, as I mentioned, top of the hour, when I started, a little bit of a down-tempo vibe based on a hell of a week last week and change in the weather and sort of things. So hopefully you're digging the show. Next up, going to continue to slide into some, I would not call it bluegrass, and I would not call it old-time string band, and I'm not calling it country music. It's all of those things combined. That's what the woodshed's about. We'll hear a little bit from Charles Wesley Godwin, Anna Egg, Watch House, Galen Morrison, Jackson Emery Bragg, and more. So here's Charlie Wesley Godwin from his 2019 album called Seneca, which was an outstanding release. This is Strawberry Queen.

I'm just wrapping up the second set here on the Woodshed with Jackson Emmer and Mary Bragg on the track called Fork in the Road from Jackson Emmer's 2020 release. Send that out to my niece, who's embarking on a new adventure in her life. Started with Charles Wesley Godwin with a track called Strawberry Queen from an album called Seneca back in 2019. Excellent album. If you don't know much about Charles Wesley Godwin, that's a good place to start. Anna Egg was next from her 2015 release called Bright Shadow. We heard Wildflowers. Went to Watch House with a track called Late September. Andrew Marlin and Emily France there. Andrew Marlin, one of the great mandolin players of our time. Cahalen Morrison was next from his 2022 release, Wealth of Sorrow. We heard Down in the Valley, and that brought us to Jackson Emery here on the Woodshed. Stay tuned for more music to come.

Bob Sumner with a track called Riverbed off his 2019 release called Wasted Love Songs. Started off that set of mostly country music with Gabe Lee, one of his earlier recordings called Honky Tonk Hell 2020. We heard Piece of Your Heart, Gabe Lee, great country artist out of East Nashville. Born and raised there. Ian Noah was next with a track from his forthcoming album, which I'm really looking forward to. The album's called Canyon Falls Trailer Band. And we heard Leanne. I think that new release of his is due out in the next few weeks. Definitely keep my eye open for that, as you might. Benjamin Todd was next from a brand new one, came out from him, I think last Friday, Thursday or Friday. The album's called Country is Dead, which is surprising coming from him because he's producing some pretty good country music right now. The song was called Natural Thing to Do, and the song was is best known as a early recording by Larry Sparks and the Lonesome Ramblers around 1987. And I became familiar with it through a recording by Kahalen Morrison and Eli West from 2014. The album was called I'll Swing My Hammer with Both My Hands. This version, again, by Benjamin Todd of his brand new release, Country is Dead. And that brought us to Bob Sumner here in the woodshed. Thanks for tuning in tonight. From Playhouse Arts, this is KHHALP Arcata, 94.7 FM, Community Forward Radio, broadcasting from the heart of the Creamery District in Arcata. 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Well, have you or someone you know lost or found a pet? Humboldt Paws Cause is a local resource where you can share information on lost or found pets in our area. Humboldt Paws Cause is a great site to check out to make sure all the pets get a chance to find their way home. That's humboldtpawscause.com, also on Instagram and Facebook. Going to jump right back into the music here in the woodshed with a little bit of throwback sound, I guess. kick it off with Esther Rose with a track called Sex and Magic. And then we'll hear from the Cactus Blossoms, Logan Ledger, Elon Jewell, Paul Birch, and others. So please stick around here in the woodshed.

Well, that was Yulin Jewel from a great album she put out in 2019 called Gypsy, the title track of that. Started off with Esther Rose, very, very unusual singing style and music from Esther Rose, but yeah, pretty cool stuff. We heard Sex and Magic from her 2019 release, You Made It This Far. The Cactus Blossoms were next, with the title track from their 2019 release called The Easy Way. And then

such a good crooner, Logan Ledger, from his self-titled album in 2020. We heard Let the Mermaids Flirt with Me, and that brought us to Elan Jewell here in the Woodshed. Well, starting our journey into the second hour here. Hopefully you guys are enjoying the show out there. And thanks again for tuning in to Humboldt Hot Air and the Woodshed. This next set, we're kicking off with Joseph Huber. We haven't brought into the show playlist for a while. We'll also hear from Sunvolt, Doug Paisley, Sarah Duros, and others. So stay tuned.

That is Sarah Jarosz from her 2020 album called World on the Ground. And it was kind of at that time. Orange and Blue is the name of the track. It started off with Joseph Huber with a song called Hardwired off his Moondog album in 2019. Joseph Huber from the Milwaukee area. Went to Sunvolt from their 2013 release called Honky Tonk. We heard Angel of the Blues. And then went to Doug Paisley. Track was called Dreamin'. And it comes from his album called Starter Home in 2018. That brought us to Sarah Jarosz. Well, got another half hour or so, but I'm going to leave you with one long set of music. Splenda is coming in with the Vapors, so stay tuned and catch the Vapors waves, the Vapor waves. In the meantime, stay tuned for the next half hour of the Woodshed. We'll hear from the Dead Tongues, the Heartless Bastards, Bonnie Light Horseman, the Milk Carton Kids, and we'll wrap it up with a track from Susan Tedeschi and Derek Trucks. The track is called Day in the Sun, and it comes off of an interesting release called Highway Butterfly, the songs of Neil Casal. Neil Casal was he was a singer and songwriter and a great guitar player. And took his own life in 2019 after an interesting and successful solo career and performing with a lot of other bands like the Cardinals from Ryan Adams, Chris Robinson's Brotherhood, Hardworking Americans, Circle Around the Sun, a few other bands. And this song I'll end with tonight, Day in the Sun, was the opening track from his debut solo album in 1995, but performed by Susan Tedeschi and Derek Trucks off the tribute album to Neil Casal called Highway Butterfly. So, here's the Dead Tongues with Transmigration Blues. Y'all have a good night.

Good evening, Astro Travelers, and welcome to The Vapors. It is 9 p.m., and this is Heatsink filling in for Splenda tonight. Real quick, I want to tell you about the Rue Dalgour Food Sovereignty Lab. 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

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Tonight on The Vapors, we are going to explore an artist by the name of No Axis. That's A-X-I-S. They made a collection of music called the Out of Fashion series, and we're going to play most of parts 1 through 4, and I'm going to start pretty much right away so that we can get going. This is Playhouse Arts, KHHA, LP Arcata, 94.7 FM, community radio, broadcasting from the heart of the Creamery District in Arcata. All right, let's go.

0: delicious frozen confections on a stick. Now I have a swell surprise for you. 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

0: Friends, it's certainly true that when you smoke, you want smoothness, mildness, and deep-down enjoyment. And that's precisely what you'll get with every Lucky Strike you light, because there's never a rough thumb in a Lucky.
1: How'd you do that? Show me so I can come back to it later.
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The Bible of God, a beautiful thing to say.

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1: Don't. 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Besides, I'm kind of the guy that says noise.

You've been listening to The Vapors on KHHALP Arcata. Thank you so much for having me as your guest. This is Heatsink. Just about to sign off. I'm going to let No Axis carry us out. Have a great night and be excellent to each other.

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From the Creamery District here in downtown Arcata, you're tuned in to the Buck Jr. Show here on this Sunday night. I'm Buck Jr., and you know what we do here on Sunday nights from 10 to midnight. We play the hottest hip-hop music in Humboldt County, no exception. Tonight, got some brand new tracks from Young Thug, Wiz Khalifa, Mike Dimes, 2 Chainz, and so much more. But before we get into it, just want to let you know that there is going to be uncensored rap music coming up for the next couple of hours, meaning lots of cuss words and adult themes. If you're cool with that, lock in, stick around. Let's get this thing up in the air right away. Moneybagg Yo and Friday Lies. This is the Buck Jr. Show. Let's get it going.

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0: 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First set of the show started off with Moneybagg Yo and Friday with Lies. After that, PNB Rock, Little Skies with I Like Girls, and then a throwback to 2007, Gorilla Zoe with Hood. Then after that, Rio the Young OG with We Them. And then after that, the last song you heard was from Lil Tyler with Bust Down. 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We're going to keep this thing going with brand new Young Thug, his group Young Stoner Life, YSL. Some of you might remember that was the subject of a big RICO trial in the state of Georgia where Young Thug was acquitted. But they have a new album out called Slime Language 3. The song's with Lil Baby, Club Outside. This is the Buck Jr. Show. Let's get it going.
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0: 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I put the city on my
1: he
0: back,
1: all
0: my guys on my
1: up.
0: Back, my whole family on my back, while the world on my shoulder. I never do it how I did it again. I survived, I survived. I've been through 2, 3, 4, 5 wars, came out on top without a scratch on me.

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Over the last set, start off with Young Thug and Lil Baby with Club Outside off of YSL's new album Slime Language 3. Then after that, Trey Veezy and Doughboy with What Have You Done? Then some Lil Uzi Vert, Bands With Us, Yeet with Steppin'. Then that last song you heard was from Big 30 with First Day Back. 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Right now, brand new Wiz Khalifa, Y-Sen. This is the Buck Jr. Show.

pop it. 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He a little boy, he ain't paying for nothing, tell him he need to stop it. 25 G's, pop it. 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He a little boy, he ain't paying for nothing, tell him he need to stop it. 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

Welcome back. You're tuned into the Buck Jr. Show live here on KHHA 94.7 FM, late here on this Sunday night, Labor Day weekend. Over that last set, started off with Wiz Khalifa, brand new, with Yikin. After that, Tory Lanez, VVS Ken with Many Men Part 2, some unreleased Gunna with Mink. Then Mike Dimes off of his brand new album, Billy, with Max O'Cream, a song called Still a Young Boy. And then that last song I heard was from Wiz Haben with Money Conversations. By the way, if you want everything KHHA and Humble Hot Air, you can head on over to humblehotair.org. 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That's humblehotair.org. Right now, more YSL off of their new album, Slime Language 3, Young Thug, Biggs Money, Lil Bruh. It's the Buck Jr. Show.

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1: Yeah, yeah.
0: That's your hoe. What do I spend, little bro?
1: Yeah.
0: I'm spending, little bro.
1: Yeah.
0: I take care of your kids, little bro.

0: You making your family look bad, look bad. Keep bringing my shit, you ain't at. I put Wi-Fi, on my tag.
1: Wi-Fi.
0: I go to Louis Vuitton on my rack.
1: Yeah.
0: This bankroll causing me to sack.
1: Man.
0: I'm rich, why would I be sad?
1: Yeah.
0: You're not rich, so you can't brag.
1: Let's go.
0: Just admit, you're doing bad.

radical. 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

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She bad, anything she want, just swipe my credit card. 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

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You're tuned into the Buck Jr. Show here on this Sunday night, and we are playing the hottest hip-hop music in Humboldt County, as we do every Sunday night from 10 to midnight. Over that last set, started off with Young Thug, Bigs Money with Lil Bruh. After that, some more Uzi with Sorry. Then Trippie Redd and Lil Durk with Muscles. Some more Uzi with Star Star. And then that last song you heard was from, you know, The Activist with In Paris. Right now, more Mike Dimes, 1900 Rugrat, linking up with Crucial. It's the Buck Jr. Show.

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1: 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Over that last set, started off with Mike Dimes, 1900 Rugrat with Crucial. After that, Chef G with Brokey, Big Yabo, Cartel Bo with That Man. Then some unreleased Yeet and Lil Uzi Vert with Cranky. Then after that, Sauce Walker and Big 30 with Free Santry, Free Shiesty. Right now, Young Thug, Travis Scott, Future Yeet, off of Slime Language 3, Eaters. This is the Buck Jr. Show.

umbrella. Turn the spot to Coachella. Saw my ex on Twitter with a, you can do better. Graduated from a felon, smelling just like air on a river. I go Rick Owens leather.

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Over that last set, started off with Young Thug, Travis Scott featuring Yeet, all linking up with Eaters. After that, Nems and Travis Scott with Gas, Juicy J, Different Type, Brand New 2 Chainz, Cash Cobain, and Young Nudie with Rain. That last thing I heard was from Caribou and Lil Yachty with Patch It Up. Right now, brand new Armani White, Cost. 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

Boston. All black hoodie and a Rottweiler penthouse, 42nd floor, the watch tower. Code name Porsche 911, he's a cop dollar. I don't see a whip, it's not ours. Check the record book. I'm AI to practice with AI attachments. Bend it, I went in, she came out Kardashian. Post up the caption, I'm over them asking. 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

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Can't

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Over that last set, started off with the new Armani White with Cost. After that, Cochise with Timber. Mike Dimes, Love Story. Yeet with Two Ella. Then Doughboy and DaBaby with Clout Chase. That last song I heard was from Mike DeRoll, RJ, and Compton AV with Hello. Unfortunately, we've reached the end of the Buck Jr. Show for tonight. I'm going to play one more song before I head out. You can, of course, catch me next Sunday night from 10 to midnight for more of the hottest hip-hop music in Humboldt County. Here's Cremo's Up and V's with Drug Habits. Have a great night. Have a great week, everybody. This has been the Buck Jr. Show. Good night.

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We stand on the brink of a great achievement. In this island, there is no solution to be found to our disagreements by shooting each other. There is no real invader here. We are all Irish in all our different kinds of ways. We must not now or ever in the future show anything to each other except tolerance, forbearance, and neighborly love.

Yeah, Kaira is in a Maninka word meaning peace. 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

northern Oregon, always at my side, sleeping in those narrow beds, and then we'd ride, drinking in those dirty bars, keeping out of sight, sleeping in that cold back seat, and then we'd ride. You know that goddamn road seemed like it went forever. Exhaust fumes made our eyes turn red and swell. With our clothes stuck to the seat and to our bodies, it was a

Morristown, with the seamy movie houses long closed down. Nowhere to go from here but up or down that road. Nothing over there but the same goddamn town. Another sour coffee.

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path we travel, not made of gravel, dust, dirt, rock, concrete, or even asphalt. It's more subtle, traveling through subtle tunnels, away from the external surface, swirl of the ego. 10,000 candles lit from one wick, raise a lantern quick, traveling through this labyrinth, navigating through the folds of the fabric, escape the erratic,

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Everyone since then too. A big summer. It's gonna be a big summer. Yeah, somehow that's never the case, is it? It's the sprawl of autumn, isn't it? It's the crunch where one can never day true. You know, living myths can come true. Sometime it might happen to you, especially if you live outside of time. Anyway, the rhyme you're about to hear isn't true, but it isn't false either. Any resemblance between this rhythm, poetic exploration, and reality is purely magical. Purely magical. At the end of the world, we was fighting back with brushes and pens. We decided that the suffering should end, no matter how good it feels. Wooden shields ain't stopping bullets, so we dropped those. Quit lying to ourselves, started writing.

get a collection of spatulas, heavy brow lines, sacrificing downtime for the wrong guy's good graces. Should've held them aces and bet it on self. Eventually we're all just heads on a shelf. Trophies and cupboards, mopey customer, doping up for a big day again. Really it bores me, but this stuff they so boring. Hijacking stories, sapping the gore from the blood. Mobs swore they from mud. Be the first ones to judge. Funny how cycles work, funny how cycles work. Swear I just know my work. Swear I just know my work. Funny how cycles work, funny how cycles work. Swear I just know my work. Swear I just know my work. Funny how cycles work. Funny how cycles work. Swear I just know my work. Swear I just know my work. Swear I just know my work. Funny how cycles work. Funny how cycles work. Swear I just know my work. Swear I just know my work. Funny how cycles work. Peace to the eternal spirit and soul of the Grandmaster Jack Whitney. An idea is a work of art. From Chicago, Illinois to Bessemer, Alabama. An idea is a work of art. Peace.

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I'm terrified at the moral apathy, the death of the heart, which is happening in my country. These people have deluded themselves for so long that they really don't think I'm human. I have basis on their conduct, not on what they say. And this means that they have become, in themselves, moral monsters.

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your serenity, because really, beloved, ain't some of the best times you ever had in your life that wasn't a word spake? When you was just sitting there reading a nice book. I've known some men

0: That's right. That's why I say Harry Truman, as ridiculous as he was still one of our greatest presidents, because he always maintained that dignity of getting up in the morning and walking to it away from his living quarters.
1: Friends, the kitchen, there you go. The kitchen was even outside the house. Remember that? The kitchen wasn't even attached to the main living section where you sleep and rejoice and things. 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

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Now, God, how you gonna tell somebody we're in a deep depression? The cat's got two cars and he's got a $30,000 house with a stereo and a swimming hole and an AM and an FM, and he ain't nothing but a cotton picker. Now, man, you know there ain't no such thing, man. We moving forward. Listen, I lived way out in the country, man. We were so poor, we didn't have anything to eat, so we didn't eat nothing. That's right, that was before Frank got in. But I mean, look, my folks have been through all these economies, the war years and everything, and they're still trash.

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0: Man, Sitting Bull said, get him, Junior and Willie. 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
1: This honey ripped me off all my loop kicks.
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2: Maybe some of them wouldn't even want to do that. 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And maybe somebody would want to do something else. But you see, I know that the younger people, like I've been working a lot of colleges, and this is 18 to 21, and man, they hip on everything. They know what's going on in politics, religion, philosophy, sociology, science. They even know about that chimp. 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

0: 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You'll see this is religion and Jesus Christ. This is religion, cheaply priced. This is
1: fireball. That's right. They think it's really weird. Evolution is a good stroke. But what about evolution?
2: Say we come this out of the ocean, but how many folks y'all seen come out the ocean
0: this
2: lately?
0: This is your religion!
2: But anyhow, did you ever notice that everything moves in its own evolutionary progress? Everything flows gently and smooth.
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devoured by these passions, disturbed by the unreal, everything imagined, pressure adding up in the form of attachments, gotta soften the grip.

The path we travel, not made of gravel, dust, dirt, rock, concrete, or even asphalt. It's more subtle, traveling through subtle tunnels, away from the external surface, world of the ego. 10,000 candles lit from one wick, raise a lantern quick, traveling through this labyrinth, navigating through the folds of the fabric, escape the erratic, moving back to the ecstatic.

It was gonna be a big summer, you know, a big summer. And everyone since then too, a big summer. Gonna be a big summer. Yeah, somehow that's never the case, is it? It's the sprawl of autumn, isn't it? It's the crunch, where one can never day true. You know, living myths can come true. Sometime it might happen to you, especially if you live outside of time. Anyway, the rhyme you're about to hear isn't true, but it isn't false either. Any resemblance between this rhythm, poetic exploration, and reality is purely magical. Purely magical. At the end of the world, we was fighting back with brushes and pens. We decided that the suffering should end, no matter how good it feels. Wooden shields ain't stopping bullets, so we dropped those. Quit lying to ourselves, started writing.

0: activity has come to be invested with an unprecedented stature, the nearest thing to a sacramental human activity acknowledged by secular society. It is because one of the tasks art has assumed is making forays into and taking up positions on the frontiers of consciousness and reporting back what's there. Being a freelance explorer of spiritual dangers, the artist gains a certain license to behave differently, matching the singularity of the vocation. They may be decked out with a suitably eccentric lifestyle or not. The job is to invent trophies of experience.
1: But things go backwards. The wrong people get placards. You get a collection of spatulas, heavy brow lines, sacrificing downtime for the wrong guy's good graces. Should have held them aces, embedded on self. Eventually we're all just heads on a shelf. Trophies and cupboards, mopey customer, doping up for a big day again. Really it bores me. Where the step they so boring. Hijacking stories, sapping the gore from the blood. Mob swore they from mud. Be the first ones to judge. Funny how cycles work, funny how cycles work. Swear I just know my worth. Swear I just know my worth. Funny how cycles work, funny how cycles work. Swear I just know my worth. Swear I just know my worth. Funny how cycles work. Funny how cycles work. Swear I just know my worth. Swear I just know my worth. Swear I just know my worth. Funny how cycles work. Funny how cycles work. Swear I just know my worth. Swear I just know my worth. Funny how cycles work. Peace to the eternal spirit and soul of the Grandmaster Jack Whitten. An idea is a work of art. From Chicago, Illinois to Bessemer, Alabama. An idea is a work of art.

Chronic from Spanish Town, Jamaica. And we have some lyrics in Saka. We have some big respect to all farmers scene and big respect to all original DJ scene. Nicodemus and Red and Galaxy scene. We have some big up Dr. LB scene. We have some Bourbon and Sierra Word. And we have some big respect to legendary Super Cat scene. Chaman!

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we just listened to Arif Zaman with Hijaz Gar, and before that, Bayati. And we started with the Raga by G.S. Sachdev, Raga Desalap. And we're going to hear another one after this dreamy poem by one of our local poets, Jerry Martin. It's called The Practice of Whales. Below the cliffs, one after another breaks the surface. White crusted ridge, swimming mountain, sheds water, blows. A great white wet huff of B-flat breath, half water, half music, fully expressed air. Floats over the green water, a lingering cloud note, momentary, rainbow of a tune that is barnacled backbone arching and bright tail, flashing in sunlight, is gone, man, is gone. And now for another raga.

Okay, and that was Gia Shachev with Raga de Rupakdal. And I probably said it wrong. Trust it that I did. Okay, well, and on to something completely different. 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And let's see, we got another one right here for Wildberries, which is that, well, this is acting squirrely, this here doohickey thing, so let me see if I can make it bigger to make it cooperate. Yes, delightful. 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Okay, so now I must find where I was. Okay, we got that. And, boy, howdy. You know, I'm not a technophobe, but I'll tell you what. This business of dealing with some of this stuff is just really discombobulating. Okay, thank goodness. Got all of that business attended to. And now we're going to hear some music by Rabi Abu Khalil. Here we go.

And here's one more poem for you. For the raindrop, joy is in entering the river. Unbearable pain becomes its own cure. Travel far enough into sorrow, tears turn to sighing. In this way, we learn how water can die into air. When, after a heavy rain, the storm clouds disperse, is it not that they've wept themselves clear to the end? If you want to know the miracle, how wind can polish a mirror, look, the shining glass grows green in spring. It's the roses unfolding, Ghalib, that creates the desire to see. In every color and circumstance, may the eyes be open for what comes. That was written by Ghalib. And now, some more music.

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Okay, so the show that you just listened to is Open Art, and I just played three tunes by Rabi Abu Khalil. And they are Best If You Dressed Less, How Can We Dance If I Cannot Waltz, and Mourir Pour Ton Décolleté. And just a remarkable group of musicians, so I just got to tell you who they are. Rabi Abu Khalil on oud, Gevorg Dabagian on duduk, Michel Godard on serpent, and Jared Caguin on drums. And I'm especially taken by the serpent, and Michel Godard seems to be a master. So anyway, that's about enough of this stuff, and now we're going to move on to my usual start of things with the denizens of Skronk. So, here we go.

Well, that was rather scrunklicious. So, that was Bishnorchestra with Skarkaselk, La Noche Negra, and Go to Orange. And now we're going to hear some serpent music by my fella Michel Godard. So let's see, where shall we start? I think we'll start right here.

And that was Michel Godard with Zefiro Torna e di Suave Accente. Before that, A Taste of Grace, and we started with Soyuz Mont. And next, we're going to hear some music with Steve Swallow and the Ohad Talmor Sextet. And it's L'Histoire de Clochard, The Bum's Tale. And it's a takeoff of Stravinsky's A Soldier's Tale. Similar instrumentation, other than tenor sax switching off for bassoon. I was about to say buffoon, but I love the bassoon, so just cancel that. Anyway, here we go, A Bum's Tale. Perfect for Labor Day, don't you think?

And you are listening to the Denizens of Skronk on KHHALP Arcata 94.7 FM. And we just heard some three tunes featured with Steve Swallow. We heard Chelsea Bells, Sweeping Up, and Making Ends Meet. That was all from L'Histoire du Clochard, The Bum's Tale. And now we're going to hear some music by Omar Talmor. So let's see what he has to say on this fine Labor Day morning.

Okay, well, that was a little bit too abstract even for me. Couldn't find a groove in there to save my life. So, we're gonna move on to something totally different.

And that was Lee Konitz playing some 20th century French impressionistic music. We heard L'Absent, Berceuse, Sous le nom Gabriel Fauré, and started with Reverie. And now we are going to hear some information about our sponsors, beginning with Pure Water Spas in Eureka, who sell hot tubs in Humboldt County since 1986. They have a wide selection of hot tubs for purchase, provide repair services, as well as regular cleaning plans to keep your hot tub fresh and clean all year round. 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And what else we got here? We've got support from the Mad River Union, providing Humboldt County with a weekly newspaper since 2013, with a history that goes back to 96. Based out of Arcata, the Mad River Union covers all things local, including critical breaking news and quirky underground stories from our region. 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And lastly, oh, criminy, let's see if I can find this thing. And, well, I will. It'll just take a little bit longer than I had planned on having it be. Because, well, harumph. We still need to find a couple more. Yeah. Oh, here we go. 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Open 6 a.m. to midnight daily. And now we're going to hear some music from one of my favorite bands, which is the Imani Winds, with Terra Incognita. Incognita. Yep. That's what it is. Let's see here. Time. Looking at that. Looking at this. And off we go.

And that was the Imani Winds with Kane. And now, one last bit of information for y'all, which is that the Redwood, for crying out loud. Okay. The Redwood Invasive Plant Eradicators, or RIPE, is a nonprofit that's dedicated to eradicating invasive plants in an effort to restore and protect our ecosystems. The focus is redwood forests and watersheds. RIPE takes a holistic approach to habitat restoration, working on both public and private land, targeting the invasive plants most damaging to those systems, such as ivy and holly. And, you know, we're going to finish off this set of skronk with something that's probably not very skronkical, but it is Labor Day. We all know that things are very weird economically and in pretty much every other freaking way. So I thought that it would be fun to play Hallelujah, I'm a Bum. So here we go.

0: Letter to the Dead. Wow, y'all, that was Ree Marie, one of our very own, DJ Ree Marie. She has her show every other Wednesday, 10 to noon, doing Whoa, Women on Air, Humboldt Takeover. That was her song, Butterfly Souls, a perfect song to enter me into the studio for this week and all the devastating loss we've had. My heart goes out to the Madame Fox family. Much love for all the women putting themselves out there and spreading love. I'm going to be playing this record just because I'm fiddling with things until Poopa Curly comes in. So we're gonna see what happens when I do this now.
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1: 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Humboldt Hot Air. KHHALP Arcata. 94.7 FM. Special guest in the stew. Smoke gets you right, and then you remember you have things you forgot, you know? It's all G. Hot air coming soon. Poopa girly in the place.

All right, that was a musical disc from the lovely Yvonne Harrison on the Caltone label. My name is Papa Curly, the musical Cocoa Basket, sweet until the very last drop. It is nice to be with Maddie playing some reggae. Thanks for having me. For my next trick, I will be playing a nice Treasure Isle John Holt tune. Musical disc coming your way.

Yep. That's Ken Parker. That's my favorite singer. Unfortunately, we lost him about a year ago. Big up, Ken Parker. His tunes bring tears to my eyes. Whew. All right. Next tune. This is the tune I wanted to play first, but I couldn't find it. This is some early influence before the ska times. Tune called Boogie in My Bones by Laurel Aitken. One of my favorite tunes. All my tunes are my favorite tunes, but this one in particular. Whoo!

in my bones. Jesus Christ, that tune's nice. So some people don't know that, you know, that tune's, that's pretty much inspired by American rhythm and blues, because some Jamaicans were fortunate enough to come over and work in the U.S. and were able to travel to the U.S. So that's why we have Studio One, a.k.a. Cox and Dodd. He'd come to America, come to New York, hear all the American rhythm and blues and jazz and that music. And he'd come back with boatloads of records to Jamaica, play that in front of his shops, and the people loved it. And this is like, you know, 50s time, around somewhere around there, where there were still big bands playing, especially in Jamaica, big bands as in bands with 30 people in it for jazz shows playing at some diner or restaurant place. And what owners realized is, other than paying and feeding 30 people to play live music, you could just set up a turntable, because the turntable's coming in hot around then, play some records, and you just play music. So some of these people started, you know, collecting music, selecting music, blah, blah, blah, and the music just kept growing. I'm losing track of what I'm saying, so I'm just going to play the next tune. There's a tune in my box I haven't seen in a long time. I'm just going to play it. Who knows? But we're just letting it rock.

Musical disc by Pat Kelly called He Ain't Heavy, He's My Brother. Classic tune. I'm gonna play another Ken Parker because I just play Ken Parker 24/7 all the time. So, tune called It's All Right on the Pressure Beat label.

tune by Jimmy Lendon called Suspicion. He's right up there with Ken Parker. If I can give you two singers from the old times for my singers to listen to, Ken Parker and Jimmy Lendon. I'm going to say it again. Ken Parker and Jimmy Lendon. So I just played a Jimmy Lendon, and you know what I'm going to do again? I'm going to play now a Ken Parker. So it's just Ken Parker tunes. And then the next one's going to be Jimmy Lendon. So it always turns into this.

tune called Kathy's Clown by Jimmy Lendon. That's originally an Everly Brothers tune. The Everly Brothers are lovely. They're like a country rock band, but Jimmy Lendon pretty much covers half their songs. And the reggae ones always sound better. You know how it goes. But next tune, I'm going to say the same words. Another favorite artist, another favorite song, Peter Austin. Bad man right there. Not in the bad way, but in the very good human. He passed away also a few years ago. Was fortunate enough to see him with the Steady 45s at Sierra Nevada. Tune called Bang Shang Along. Also on the Hot Shot label. That Jimmy Lendon was on the Hot Shot too. Bang Shang Along, Where Did I Go Wrong? Peter Austin.

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Jeez. Big tune. The amount of times I've played that tune in my bedroom. Whew! Whew. Easy on the mic. All right. We're also Ragamuffin style here. So, next tune, I'm going to say the same words. Another favorite tune, favorite band. Tune called I'm Yours Forever by the Soul Lads. Lots of soul music today.

Yep. Strictly Boom Tunes. Another Boom Tune. Also another favorite singer. Stranger Cole. And we lost him within the year. So all these old, old OG legends from the Rocksteady Ska times we're down to very few. So here's a tune called Tomorrow by Stranger Cole.

0: All right. That was part two. Here comes part three.
1: Hey, by me, Papa Curly.
0: Yeah.
2: If I could turn it up in headphones.
0: Lord of his mercy. Here we go. Lord.
2: How do I turn it up in my headphones? Keep going.
0: Yeah, all right, that's good enough.

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Jesus. 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I'm going to keep singing a few more tunes. We're just bubbling. I'm going to flip another tune. I was going to play an A-side, but I'll just go straight to the beat. Uh-oh, hold on. Let's get the center. All right. Papa Curly, the musical lollipop. Sweet until the very last drop. Lord of his mercy. Jesus Christ. You know, not me nice. Lord. I said, Jesus Christ, my savior divine. The first time I saw that sexy girl, Caroline. She asked me how me doing, and I say I'm doing fine. I could not waste no time, I had to make her mine. So I bought 2 tickets for a British airline. 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

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He drink the whiskey, he start to feel tipsy. A little laugh of that and go and feel frisky. Me grab the microphone and fling a couple tune. Give the people what they want, Papa Curly. 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Anywhere me go, me make the people them irie. Couldn't find a man that na nice like me. Me sting like bee, but me sweet like cherry. When I'm with the girl, easy. Jesus Christ, you know that me nice. Jesus Christ, my voice sound like FM. My voice sound like FM. This is not a bargain, this is not a deal. This is like you're having a delicious meal. You couldn't

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Lord of his mercy, Jesus Christ. Me a go bubble, me go bubble up, me a go bubble. Jesus Christ, Lord of his mercy. Papa Curly in the party, party, party. Papa Curly in the party, party, party. Hey.

physical, me well physical. 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Digital, me well digital. Jesus Christ, my savior divine. The first time I saw that little girl, Caroline, she asked me how me doing, and I say I'm doing fine. I could not waste no time, I had to make her mine. So I bought 2 tickets for a British airline. Sorry to scream on the microphone. We don't know the it's the first time a ragamuffin really touches the radio. So we're doing it right. Let's flip this tune. A tune called All Rounder by the man called Little Twitch. Some serious 80s rubber dub digital business. Away from Rocksteady, this is my what do they say? What do they say? Butter and bread? Rocksteady's my butter, Rub-a-Dub is my bread. Here it comes. Slowly but surely.

All right, I'm just going to say it. I think Papa San is really the baddest DJ there really is for 80s dancehall. So I'm going to play another Papa San tune. Tune called Style and Fashion on a Scorpio label.

General G. That is a whole musical lesson. If you want to know about 80s DJs, listen to that song and you will know a little bit about every bad DJ in Jamaica. We're going to play another tune, Man Like Tenorsaw. These really what opened me up to reggae and tipped me into the hole where I just keep falling in deeper and deeper into reggae. Tenorsaw, I think we lost him. He's 23 or 24 years old. Got murdered in Austin, Texas. And they found him in a ditch on the side of the road. Gone too soon. Tenorsaw.

Gate. Man like Delton Screechy. 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I'm going to give you a quick little part two. 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

people nowadays, them falling off the shelf. 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I think I got time for one tune. Yep. All right, last tune. We're going to play a conscious tune. I don't think I played too many conscious tunes today. Tune called Systems, Julian Marley. Thank you, Maddie, for having me. Last tune.

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This is Dunio Django from Boubacar Touré. Today, which won't come as a surprise to you if you've been tuned into the show, this is week three of this show. But today we are focusing on music from Mali, which I've already played a lot of on this show, but today is specifically no exceptions, so that's all we're going to play. Before this track, we heard Tenarda Wen and Jose Gonzalez, who is not from Mali, but Tenarda Wen is, so that was sort of a combo of, I think there was some Spanish in that one too. But yeah, this is Global Gold here on Humboldt Hot Air on KHHA LP Arcata, and I hope you enjoy the show. We recently have been able to kind of find the problem that was going on with our airwaves the last, I don't know, couple weeks, where it was dropping out so much, but I think it's pretty good now. So if you're tuned in the car or on your FM radio, thank you and congratulations, and I'm so glad you can now do that again without it being really annoying and going dead for a few seconds or longer and coming back. So yay. Anyways, shouts out to Renaissance Computing, who helped us with that problem. Vladimir, specifically, at Renaissance Computing. Okay, as I was driving here, I drove past I Street and remembered that today's the iBlock party. So if you're not doing anything, it's packed. There's tons of people having fun, and it's you could join them. It's right in front of Los Bagels on I Street. And this year, I believe it's a fundraiser for Centro del Pueblo. Centro del Pueblo's mission is to create a space for the indigenous people of the South, immigrants, and Latin community to promote awareness of one's rights and the cultural and artistic revitalization of one's ancestral roots. They offer Know Your Rights trainings, an ICE reporting hotline, a multi-generational sanctuary garden, support with medical emergencies, access to fresh healthy produce, and youth empowerment programs. You can find more information about them at centrodelpueblo.com. And you can go support them right now, probably, by going and buying a beer and a burger or something, whatever is going down over there. I'm sure they have food and drink and music, for sure, and performances. I might have seen a bouncy house when I drove past, but I don't know, no promises. But that's today. The iBlock party, supporting Centro del Pueblo. This is Tamacrest with Aonafin. Behind my voice. I'm working on my pronunciations, everyone. So I'll get back. I'll let y'all listen to that. But thanks for tuning in to Humboldt Hot Air, KHHA, LP Arcata, Community Forward Radio from the Creamery District right here in Arcata.

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We're playing today different music from Mali. 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

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You're tuned in to Humboldt Hot Air. This is Global Gold, and we're playing music from Mali today. Mali. I feel like the way I said that sounded like Bali, not Bali. Mali. 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

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And then that is with Salif Keita, who is from Mali. 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Even if you don't have any problems, your expertise and experience are valued. 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Thanks for listening. We've been playing music by artists from Mali today, which is such a rich musical, a country with so much rich musical, history and culture to pull from. So there's so much to choose from here. So it's fun to focus in on that this week. And thanks for tuning in. And I hope everyone's enjoying your day. 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

on Friday, September 18th at the Arcata Playhouse, Giant Steps, 100 Years of John Coltrane. After Hours plays the music of John Coltrane 5 days before the centenary of his birth. That's at the Arcata Playhouse this Friday, September 18th. Or next Friday, September 18th, because this Friday, September 11th, Marty O'Reilly Trio is coming to the Arcata Playhouse. Gritty and soulful Americana with the full band. You might remember he came, I don't know how long ago that was, but he gave an incredible show. And that was without the full band. So it's got to be even better, right? Also at the Arcata Playhouse. Probably going to sell out. So if you're interested, you might want to get your tickets. Playhousearts.org/events. And on Wednesday, September 30th, at the Arcata Playhouse is Bobby Alou, which I haven't gotten to see, but everyone I talk to says he's absolutely incredible. So, I don't know. Maybe you have to go. It's Island Vibes. You can get more information and tickets, playhousearts.org. And that Bobby Alou is, again, Wednesday, September 30th at the Arcata Playhouse. 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

All right. So coming up also, I couldn't be do this show without mentioning that on Wednesday, September 23rd, Orchestra Gold is coming to the Miniplex. Orchestra Gold is an Oakland-based African psychedelic rock band known for fusing traditional Malian music with gritty 1970s-style psych rock, funk, and soul. The ensemble, which has been making music for over a decade, is spearheaded by Malian vocalist and dancer Miriam Diakati and guitarist-slash-arranger Erich Hufakar. Glide says, fat horns, cosmic guitar lines, and deep magnetic grooves. Raw, danceable, and joyfully unrestrained. If you haven't heard Orchestra Gold yet, you are in for the ride of your life. And opening for Orchestra Gold is McKenu, who is awesome, of course. You can buy tickets at miniplexevents.com. And we're about to play some of the music. And I think, hopefully, I need to respond to some emails, but I think we're going to be chatting with them on this radio show soon. So that's great, because we've been playing so much music from Mali, and it's so exciting to have these Malian musicians come to our area and perform. So Wednesday, September 23rd, it's an early show at 7 p.m. at the Miniplex right here in Arcata. So we're going to play some Orchestra Gold from their newest album, Dakan. We'll play the title track. Oh, come on. Hang on. Technical difficulties. Okay, let me play something else while we figure out why that's not working. And we're just building up the excitement for what will be Orchestra Gold in just a moment. Hang on here. Here's some Baba Salah in the meantime while I figure that out what's going on.

Okay, I'm back. Well, maybe we'll come back to that, but I am going to play what I was just saying I was about to play, which is Orchestra Gold. This song is the title track from their album Dakan. Thanks for listening again. Orchestra Gold coming to the Miniplex on the 23rd of September.

All right. Those were both tracks by Orchestra Gold. Kaleya was the one we just heard, and Dakan was the first one we played. Dakan was the title track from their most recent album, released in 2025. So you can probably hear it live if you come to the show on the 23rd.

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You can find tickets at miniplexevents.com if you want to see Orchestra Gold live and with McKenu. So it's a, you know, what more could you ask for, really? thanks for tuning in to Humboldt Hot Air. 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Here's some Fanta Damba. 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

is Fanta Damba. Thanks for tuning in to Humboldt Hot Air, KHHALP Arcata. I want to let folks know that on September 18th at 4 p.m., Northtown Books is having their grand opening. If that is of interest to you, if you want to celebrate, you know, they've been hard at work getting the bookstore up and running again. They had to, of course, if you are listening and you don't know, the bookstore burned in the January 2nd fire, Northtown Books, which had been there for many, many, many years. And, of course, with it burned all the books. And so they are reopening right around the corner from Brio, where the Hatchet House used to be, right across the street from what I believe is no longer a gas station, but a gas station right across the street from that. They are reopening. So they order, you know, they had to rebuy all the books and have been hard at work getting those all on the shelves and getting the bookstore set up again. So if you want to celebrate that on September 18th at 4 p.m., go celebrate the return of our local bookstore, which is very, very exciting. And we're so happy for them and commend all the hard work that has gone into making that happen. It is 3:31. We have basically 30 minutes left of the music today. We have Umau Sangare behind my voice. And we've been listening to music from Mali today. I hope that you're enjoying the selection, and I'll continue to leave us with it. Thanks for tuning in.

We just heard Sunghoi Blues, and it was Irganda. Thanks for tuning in to Humboldt Hot Air. You've been listening to Global Gold here on KHHA LP Arcata. And thanks for tuning in. We'll leave you with this one last track. This is Baseku Kweyanti. This song is Siron Fen. Thanks for listening. We've been playing music by artists from Mali. This is also Ngoni Ba in this track. Thanks for listening to Humboldt Hot Air.

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I often sit and wonder how your hand would feel if we were sitting on my carpet sharing chamomile. Keep a lot of little secrets that I can't reveal until we're high at 3 a.m. just sharing chamomile. I often sit and wonder how your hand would feel if we were sitting on my carpet sharing chamomile. Keep a lot of little secrets that I can't reveal until we're high at 3 a.m. just sharing chamomile, I guess. I got a lot of letters that I've written. A few of them I'm tempted to incinerate.

lay down. I often sit and wonder how your hand would feel if we were sitting on my carpet sharing chamomile. Keep a lot of little secrets that I can't reveal until we're high at 3 a.m. just sharing chamomile.

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You put water into a bottle, it becomes the bottle. You put in a teapot, it becomes the teapot. Now water can flow, or it can crash. Be water, my friend.